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And many there be which go in thereat, because straight is the gate and narrow is the way which leadeth unto life. And few there be that find it. 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
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It lets in and shuts out. 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Was it say a woo we are a canum cassie who pass a new sa? Would transcend or win a cigarette and could bet me a cassa and semono? 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Usore else who disoff, who disoff, my yammy and also dima bonsam. Yes, you buy an obe Kenyam, Sam Jinny Perfree, Jim, Ed Wonko, baby papa, and come, or Jim Free Bonimo, Echo, Trinimo, or Jim Free Bonsam on chain, the one by Yesu Christo in chain. 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

0: enumodemo. Many multitudes are walking in the broad way. For wide is the gate, and broad is the way that leadeth to destruction, and many there be which go in thereat. The broad way is the path of self-will, self-gratification. It is wide because those in it do not accept any restriction. The hedge of control of God's commandment has been broken down. The going is smooth and easy because it is a downward road. Many there be which go in thereat because it is the way of the world. It is popular way, but it is deceptive. For those who are walking in it, it is the way which seemeth right unto a man, but the end thereof are the ways of the world. Though it is crowded road, it is a fatal road. You see, kind of a fatal accident. Crawford Munam Broadway is a fatal road. 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Wouldn't need tears. It's not quite so rather to be born. Percy, a mouth chance. No, I can't bonnie a tree and coupon. Bonnie, I won't come with me any tree. Bonnie, I won't come with jaye, and on a mobro who free 3 days ever. The Ocatan and Ratons are on your from. Nemo, the Ocan with Jay, and maybe who no mobile. What quite sorry a check, so what not bonnie more check. Oh, quite sorry, so see the old pen away, dear yammy pen, won't ye? If you say, Winyan Sakra, what Sakra, doom with him, a doom be by Bowmo, oh, call bonnie who will be through. A bet show us say a tree. Now, won't quite then you know be whom some pa, winning yammy a day, and I'm. Broad indeed is the way to hell. In the broad way, liberty and freedom are the favorite ways. pride and vanity, pleasure and ambition, independence and self-indulgence, covetousness and love of money. And then they say, we are say, then they say, yeah, my. 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Broad is the way that leadeth to destruction. 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
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Some years later, Deeper Life, mako Deeper Life, be a program, a KTI. 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
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I'm saying now him was so be quiet. That will preach here na me sacre say me sofu. I say praise the Lord. 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

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Now, I'm almost starting to say, you know, more than thousands of years, almost any day, and can be K nominated, almost uncanny. 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

0: 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Peter, dear Peter, Kakoni Peter, uncle, or no, no, Kaya making Kabia Trevo, or Namon Kro Krosu de Kaye, a Timen Kase, and then our Kasetia Masori. Was sorry, I was calling Fear Pity Pepe, near Sean Crown or Bonnie Mono, eh, Papa? We are be who baby, I bet you any. Wakase Masori. 2 Peter chapter 3, baby, I'm making Kayeno. Or say, say, yen mu nyina be say, seeing that all these things shall be dissolved, destroyed, what manner of person ought ye to be in all holy conversation and godliness? Holiness, they call heaven, is missing in many puppies. Nyam some for puppety mu nyina do dona wokwa wunti holiness or ho. Om si ni pad yo bedin wo to me ye kron kron. Emre bi a sorry anami wo mi modini and respect the church. Na be free or call deeper life. Na sofu penny power won't put them ho by us sorry than what is a crophobid in church bon in church bon is in your mamma for you your mamma church bon in honor. According some for ya sorry and sire any man so cheerful ya man so change church bon in honor. It you buy any wolf no see horse to say a quo any wolf or quo. 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Eternity is the lifespan of the never dying God who sits on the everlasting throne. All men living will at death be ushered into eternity. You can say infisantia a ye in fear o yankupon won widano o wo o ti na him was so in waku crow. 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
1: 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Our time here on earth is short, and what we make of it determines not how long we will live hereafter, but how well. 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We didn't say you know better no so. 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I say, we are say, bo, boy. I am from so, kesepa. Remember how short my time is. 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Trust them, say, it is like a shadow. It is say, a nipper soon soon. We be chemuana say, we are babu, say, ni soon soon, tin, tin, tin, or qua, who soon soon will be, or sister, and nippon quanatier. First Chronicles chapter 29 verse 15. 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O catcher and say, O money charge for the worldly rich. A Sika form who we are see. Her first Timothy, chapter 6, 17 to 19. First Timothy, chapter 6, 17 to 19. And when you fall, what we are say, Cassatra won't say, on many a cocrocosem, and so on for when you end to a winya dear any hoda so. Dunqua and the hoda, a winya dear any hoda. We dunqua from where a day woo, a day ja, a damn home tear, a day soon is a carry, in his opus or cosabiano. On for one to a winya dear any hoda so. Now on for any end, on for any to a young coupon or my idea, you know, man of doors say ye near no. Now so when ye ye, when ye see car, no one here for be boom. When ye see car, for be boom, my young coupon, Juman Coso, and grow for almost some bones, someone don't see care trebles, some hinemo, as say ni papi, we are say, don't come money no chrome. It is also in your mere shall we see car, for be boom, my yes, or him on your day. 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
1: 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The catcher and coupon say ready. 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
0: 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Deeper life, sorry, be a bell or so for Hono, hear more, bet me a boy, open so whom so bet me a bat, Makati Hill, a honour office. So, Yamisha be brave, so I are so a man.

Deeper Life Bible Church in Edessa and Sempei Bro. So if you share, I will be to me on your Facebook and YouTube, Deeper Life Bible Church. Maybe I will be on my per se a bomb pie, and I eat you and your coupon. A radio tune for you, shall be brace, and then so my dear chain, it was say, what's the matter with your mind? A similar now the bow we are say. 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

0: 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It's as simple as ABC. 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For our light affliction. Hey Paul, 2 Corinthians chapter 11, mani ya hune na frene light. 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For our light affliction, which is but for a moment. Hey, mreti ebi. Worketh for us a far more exceeding and eternal weight of glory. Any munyam kese biwo ho. While we look not at the things which are seen, but are the things which are not seen. If for any share near my woman, a dying car, a nipper, sicker, a hoodie, nina, a near my idea, and was seen on the air. Nemo ye head near my one for a new no heaven, O young coupon, hell, and for any who in who are both for, in who heaven, sicker born trainer. And was certain thing I am share no my woman, and watch ray and say for the things which are seen are temporal. And near my idea, new who and chena ed a chum. And Chemoa also be chum. Ryan Sofo Bakun catcher me say, and Sofo Kumano Bakun Frimo. No, that hospital, no. I say, right into my break, I say, Debbie, when you're down, kwa, praise the Lord. When you're down, kwa. And Tinam de Meni, Buano Pemi, so I'm saying, yeah, okay, so what dying woka near dear, Ninaka, a cow on any yummy. 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No one who say, in fact. Car and co heaven. 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For the things which are seen are temporal. 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Baby, I will name you be do a temple as yes, and pay a dinner tem, or be boo any chair, so yes, you boon any chair. Wouldn't the Musa now call? Oh, what time from Pona, oh, your own papa, would be a wine, I've been so big, cool, crowds, and bath for him and a capre no, yes, oh, bribono, so be cool, tea. The more children say, who crafty, praise the Lord. Who man who are now, who many be? We are see kum near the no hifani a de cro. Usu da cru babe, now two near hifana be cro. What could you pebble bray, prosy and chill? 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A chamber be a through a yard. Conformity team crofoti almost through you. 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Praise the Lord. Remember, winners never quit, and quitters never win. So, who pursue Udim Kunim wa Brabom no nya heaven qua? 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We are so more mobile omo bro. 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

0: 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And the Lord Jesus Christ spent considerable time lending way to this reality. 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One sakra, the betu ono, enye papa. He warned repeatedly on the danger of hell and the need for his listeners to steer clear from it. Yesu Christo buy and walk Kenyam sem papa pa or canin twasun twaso. 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Praise the Lord. Why this year though? 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

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The son of Pelet, sons of Reuben, took men, and they rose up before Moses with certain of the children of Israel, 250 princes of the assembly, famous in the congregation, men of renown, and they gathered themselves together against Moses. 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You see, of fruit, say, we will ni, on him send it to woman or day, or say no. Utia, ya meas me bet me, you will free ja, enumo demo. 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
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The most important thing for mankind to know in this world is the way of life and salvation. 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Yesa wonim nyame ansa. 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Timpa won't tear say, Wuna Wunum, Wigina Poppet, so Becky can be, so one cast a jen sacra, walking cranny book, moon our head day. Near dear Josie, dear Yuno, dear dear Sir Soup, near ya canche, and on the air the acre. Can't quite ye hear and son walk or can't quite ye once much rainipper. 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
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A ye de free through na ye de eba. Oma more connection with heaven. 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It's a year old rabbi, our tree, we are saying, oh, Barbara, bo, Jane, Jane. 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Now, Barbara, you come on. And now, you put Bonnie for. Now, for Bonnie, I say, now, Barbara, you know, your friend was Sir Francis Newport. Unyantitie Papa Efi Ashesi, and he was trained in the early life to understand the great truths of the gospel. 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He lived a reckless life. 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
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No man any so was some no one in your name. No Abraham a chirichiri any Lazarus or Trini Cucum. No Tim was a Jabraham whom me mob. Nasma Lazarus, man on fan and Saturn Uncle Bones, so my Jimmy Ketram as soon as me one man knew Jaframemo. Now Abraham so Bakai. So what ye see and Wunya Hoto. Now Lazarus soon sued you who are money. A fain and a rachitre. Now won't so Uno a money. There is an exchange now. Perform wo we have seen your majesty, or money jack, ni bob, ni wino. It drew a word that a behun senior and crawford, honey a behun or more tenten senior or musicoca, a honey a behun senior a tear. It is our papa or bombardia say obey his heart, jay, if I have any hair with every trim so I a day. And ye, I feel your kindness said that there is a God, I know, because I continually feel the effects of his wrath. That there is a hell, I'm equally certain, having received an earnest of my inheritance there already in my breast. That there is a natural conscience, I now feel with horror and amazement because being continually upbraided by it with my impieties and all my iniquities and all my sins brought to me to my remembrance. Seni Abraham kachre sikeni se onkaye. 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Oh, that I was to lie upon the fire that never is quenched 1,000 years to purchase the favor of God and be reunited to him again. But it is a fruitless wish, a fruitless desire and longing. Millions of years will bring me no nearer to the end of my torments. Was it saying Kenyan Kupun Hunu Mobo and Cordinu to Jim in Fia Pim? Ubien you are wedding Fia Pim, we are Sida. Metusala when you are nice is now when wrap him. Was it saying Kenyan midi me to Jim Moon Fia Pim? Nanka, oh, whom you mobo yimia. Was it, sir? A pair won my kumo musu and also so a nye juma. If you say a home da ho a feeble. I was sorry, I was we are not son. The Bible will feel mu country ni person we are not son. You better sit down and be born again before you begin to preach. 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

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Yenkin kanye huye 1 Peter chapter 1 verse 7. Ose, that the trial of your faith be much more precious than of gold that perisheth, though it be tried with fire, might be found unto praise and honor and glory at the appearing of Jesus Christ. Praise the Lord. It is a usia dia no anyen sohia ye hu ba bia wugina. 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Now, two yamitin, I said, no, be see a colonel. David is seminam, a sum could be bonum, means through bonny beer. Wa bani wo puma na yede na chichime wre osu onam wo wiamne mu a wonim se nyame kan ho. 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I read I'm falling to Judas Iscariot. 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

0: 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Say, asemunu na ehu, so Abraham, o ye city. Na Abraham, sorry, no petutu, wankase na fami, oh, ready. 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O say, ye can't seem peer, can't ye have been saying ya teacher yan coupon. Yamia can assemble and see the big Kahonia ye be free moon as off no be, and the dinner do us for manu to me yet, and Timumi and Yeni say, Babu, how the dinner do crofo, the Munyam smell dinner do, Madame Fo. You're not been marking your coupon. There what can I know? I don't know. Would be sad, dumb, bray, yes, to Christo catcher and a young for say. Peter and the pen and one same could be say right. The seminar for me and present I'm in fan channel. Well my yes when you know. No, I can say previous one. The yes is a mean country and prince one. No see the man country was in prince. You mo and prince on I can't boho at your son. I do be our sinity. What? Emo is you. No, I'm saying right, the yenya the answer to your food and me ye and send ye day in ye ye. Tisanity dear to ye GDMO. A GDN anti, a GDN quentio, having a GDN aircrow. Tis a new man that didn't say the ene GDN woman at Dumono door so and be catcher say, be chanity. Hallelujah. Na Abraham, sorry, no petutu. And was she shame of no more. And no fan and more framu, but no any ba Isaac Kane, ho, no cha or share afford ye enina. 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E nye ordinary. E ye deep service. 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It be Bill Becker, be as a wood tiasio, so won tiasio, say yammy a car young quadia. It didn't come say a strange command, and tiasio woman is a saying yammy, my bomb paying ya, but 25 years and son a bosh and ubum, Miss Oria was a cocoon. And so on him say, and ye bonsam the car, yammy a car, praise the Lord. 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
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Before quite here, and also, and yet easy, but I don't know, Missy, I don't know, I don't know, so I do my switch, Bonnie, a day, a woho. 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

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Repent, believe, this very hour. Trust in the Savior's grace and power. Then will your joyous answer be saved through a long eternity. 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
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Omudas with them. 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
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But some are sorry, Muna, I penny or ho. And ye heavy. And ye heavy. 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Mark chapter 9, 43 to 48. Marko Sempa, 18 crown. 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A could see a dianai and watching. Mark chapter 9. Yen came free 42, and was see Ubira or Betu in Kumeya. O Jimmy dear Musin Tidia. 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
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above for the free through before this year. Praise the Lord. Why this year, though? It been moody, new party tree, wo we are saying this year, same room, moody. Now, me assume see, me assume see, been training the kikaka. So, oh, Nimu, yes, on sacri. And since a beer man, a brabons, we are saying you will see hua hua. Or some of Paul says, me hua hua me who will be more, and I'm hua hua me who say, minimo radi, praise the Lord. Me she shame hua, and me she shame who say, minimo yesu, praise the Lord, unimo yesu, yesu nemo. 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

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And to revive the heart of the contrite ones. 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
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Peter, Teddy, Peter, Kakoni, Peter, Uncle, or no, no, Kaya making Kaby at Trevor, or Namon Crocus to the Kaye, a Timen Cassa, and then our Cassetia, my sorry. What sorry, I work on in fear, Peter, pay, pay. Near Sean Crow or Bonnie Mono, eh, Papa? We are be who baby, I'll be too any. What can say, my sorry. Second Peter, chapter 3, baby, I'm making Kayeno. Or say, say, yen mu nyina ebese ya, seeing that all these things shall be dissolved, destroyed, what manner of person ought ye to be in all holy conversation and godliness? Holiness, they call heaven, is missing in many purpose.
Yam some for popity munyin I do don't know qua wonti holiness or ho. 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Na be free ho call deeper life. 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Wa jine ho na se nudi enka onkunte bo ho. A sober reflection of the questions you make us spend our days on earth with fear and trembling. 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
1: 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David onye me standard. Jesus is my standard. Looking unto Jesus, the author and finisher of our faith. It is for to be a uhuni David honor. 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Sinyami makwan ma David sambre noa. 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Said he be Jesus here day is Siano. It's heaven and yet quiet a yahoo quiet. So, what time one to know drew her? Can't be a bit with your uncle baby and a car back on pet a dinny pack of heaven. Holiness, holiness, praise the Lord. Crown crown young quan a dinny pack of heaven. What nasty nurse would dear grown a dinner dinner computer more drinks in Nippo Hunumu. Well, see any year now, Tinasine, Bibia caught now Timusa. I don't know who said, Kakikuna Wadrenko. Isaiah chapter 35, verse 8. Or see, and highway shall be there, and a way, and it shall be called the way of holiness. The unclean shall not pass over it. Heaven, quite watch, but it shall be for those wayfaring men. Those fools shall not err therein. 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
1: 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Ufe Jim wants you on San Webby. 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Baby I'm making can second Corinthians no. O see verse Chapter 4, verse 16, was it for which cause we faint not. But though our outward man perish, yet the inward man is renewed day by day. For our light affliction, which is but for a moment, worketh for us a far more exceeding and eternal weight of glory. 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
0: 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Besha see free. 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
1: 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Paul said, they encounter for almost sound making who draw back unto perdition, but of them that believe to the saving of the soul. 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Iti neni aye shen wasi. The power of faith during trials. 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He's the God of this world. 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As long as Satan is still in this world, times of trials, tribulations, great adversity, suffering, persecution, and pain cannot but come. So I trust you no matter what you say. 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

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Heaven ye eternal, Ghana ye eternal, America ye eternal, Britain ye eternal. 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We bring in us a gun and more than do a bina card. 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So what tears here? Do you know I want to say yam so the bunny fre from one a de de be a money, you know? A ye poison. 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Yamisme de. Now do you know when yam some bunny fre from omunting yam so mu de. 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No Chri, Muchri, Muchri, Mucha say, Utumu say, I didn't ye come. 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
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Oh, what time from Pona, oh, your own papa, would be a wine, I've been so big, cool, crowds about for him and a capre no, yes, oh, bribe bono, so be cool, auntie. 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
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Some years later, Deeper Life, mako Deeper Life, be a program, e wo KTI. 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That will preach here and I'm a sacrament. 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
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Also, there be an wajia sorry, a genemo, and a massore massore. 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

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When our time here on earth is compared with our life hereafter, we'll agree with Job. 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

0: 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Psalm 89 verse 47. 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I said, Oh, yeah, we are a bow boy. I am from Soka Sepa. Remember how short my time is. Wherefore hast thou made all men in vain? Trust them, say, it is like a shadow. It is said, a nipper soon soon. Obey to me, and say, We are bubbles and soon soon ten ten ten or qua, oh, soon soon no be, or sister, and a nipper quantity. First Chronicles chapter 29 verse 15. 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Job was very rich. but he was very righteous. And then Kwan and Nipa and Jesus, yes, he can hear me near at the training. Honey, catch it all. Why and I catch it all? It's a drew bra, a was a whipping break. I will show a bra boom ye. Now he say, you see, I can't once me, woman China. Now, some in Namusa, or see, for we are but of yesterday and know nothing. I didn't know him, Nipa. He's a winning Greek, winning Latin, winning French, winning Brofo, winning mathematics, winning laptop, computer, teachers, one hour. Welcome back. Only Munyami. Because our days upon earth are a shadow. This is Sunsum. 14 verse 2. Job chapter 14 verse 2. 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I did some Tinsia. 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Or so what Tinsan went to Susian one. Me huni, Nasasa was so cassin, or we had Danny's tomb, say we could to go. No, Sani Danny se moja. No soon so much you hear as a suit is a broader man from a cassia who soon a titina babunu grow. No so a yin hokoi, et is a wuma wabubo. Na a mupony supon united to free diena a war. Some maybe popu won't feature na per se, we free wa, with the bulldozer in a grino. 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
1: oko,
0: na oko. And see me besi we are seeing us and ketua. A dunnin any paddin is subbashin in Numa Casa. I say, ah, I then also for Kenyam some massacre. Says, oh, bet me, I hope be union we. Now, what now, my womb, papa say, a dumbre chamuqua. Oh, my God. Oh, but you shake your consonia day.
1: Yeah,
0: no. Oh, see, now, and me pour any and supon you to two free diana a war. Now, Sassiswa him for. Oh, more need ye, de bre. 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And when you fall, what we are saying, Kasachira won't say, on mini akukuruko sem, and so on for when you enter, and when you dear any hoda so. 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

0: or say, I want you for all you hear, see, cause that's your one say, only a cocrocosem, and so on for any into a one idea any other so. Now on for any into a young coupon or my yenya, a din in a man of doors to say any and so. So 1 year ye. 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Now on far and she check for pimpa and to her mawon, who see a dachi, nor so no cre and quonomo. 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

0: So, Sene be a minkoson tenacity to say, would be a sebi on your bajima. 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If you say, when I'm going to save you, and when you penny when you're going to save you, and shrey, if you are shay, name shrey, po, the radia sem de te hoda, yinia sempa, what can I tremor? 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
1: Amen.
0: Don't for no, me see, a miracle, a tear. It was so shay now ye who be send ye bayer, and ye bassa, a mount. We have a limited time. You will meet here, be seeing your coupon tembe ye. And this unless you cost to transfer man's to chain no more. Your meaty baby, uti baby, or the bimboa ba unfan ye. A bassa, oka, udiano, minim baby, or boca cutiano. Se ubi or the boyenia. No pejan and you share covers. 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But there is an option of a fine. It is either 10 million cedis or 10 years. No, it's 10 million, 1 million pony have been to bottom than a campus when you're 10. It's a bra, police for years, yeah, don't be quiet, can you be pure or see the same number? Also, Papa, you didn't say, or did for 10 million when you're the no go, or two no bottom on where you to save them. If you're not judging enough and pay, or reverse BBR, acquitted and discharged. Yeah, you, call, could you have found with you? Can you hear any answers? Can you be a baby? Can be a mom? Menu mi no sana ne tie ki so ya se akotwije na Yesu sikani na obae be ye hiani hallelujah
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0: 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Ye nim so be ba no pa. 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The catching and coupon say, Raddy, and let me do my bra bunyan as she was, sir. 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

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Now, oh, she has seen us a woo or sati beer no money does so be any ho. 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
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for within ancient come. In for within ya, what in your pee, be a new money jabber. 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Also, can in area, over here foundation, or the yes, I near man. So I couldn't the hot, I couldn't the hot now, quay, cocoo, someone now, quay, chan, and now, quay, drew, and I said, Zimban, now, quay, and a mamma, now, quay, our baby basis, you know. So a real basis in this a train anywhere. Over catch or say, me who would tap, Fimisuko, while we had the entry. Tomam Gusu, and ye way, ye way, and one referee, San Yamanina. Now, sir, a bus away, a Christo ni, now, could cause an uncle for no hoa. 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
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There are many things that have the tendency to disturb our lives, to weigh us down. There are signs that diesel and distract us from the direction that we are going. So we share a near ma a tray and we share near me pioha a tour. It mu how I dream one she ye no one to my dream see Bible so and I do no moon in a wound to me now. Obey dream a dear no husa, but yammy I shall say no name dream journey home. If says I wish I say and I dream Johanna Bosamu Bussi was in Munyakuan, Munyam Ameno, or Junju who dear me catch and say, say the bay, fair and I junior and now pray pastor sa na diache. 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
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A bang when you see yes, it's a king and I'll show cry and for so bang and the womb a po bon quan is seeing the trunk. Obey and a semi ban, who shall soon mono now can I shall form. And you want one, and you met to 2 on Rupee, Nipa Munimunyam, we are not dear Nehana, no, this is why you be. And you find some bayer sign your money, you know. Eti Peter, OPA, or Koya no Ku, who says, I GD food, Dijapa, mano. Eti no pay near me, person, what tears says, in Yankupa, yes, mono, or tearsy, what? Mumbian fire no fafa, and Sumunyami, Mumbian fire, kuma, and Sumunyami. See a dear who tunu soa. Ye nim inguasida. 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Was his soldier for doing see any in a yunkum? 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

0: 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It is Jesus says, strive to enter in at the straight gate. And then Tina Yesu power cancer say it was so pray now hwehwe say can you kwai ya faso fufu futi say quantity returns so kon kan jiro say pray kon cancer say mno nchiro to strive means to be earnest to urgently cut off whatever is tying you down to sin. When you are prepared, you see, be a good year. I had to say, we are a co hospital near Charles, we are be when I was saw you. A draw in a also. Would you draw be the agro? Upenum any bre so. Yes, you say, pray. So be fa quan here no more. Nessa quan, we ni pepi, omon nam so arches, omo e enchu shimpon woman faso. Now, would the one who shame woman no? It was so more any brain out faso. If he said, Ukwa, so for back country, say, won't to me fa a mad do be a open faso. Won't to me fa bonnie back on cram faso. It been also tennis, I was so bonnie, they're better than any pay to me a jai. 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Yes, a bonny name appearance keke. 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
0: 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We are who offer only a child, you will see. Bunkers who offer on a penny, Dinka Ivy. 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Praise the Lord. They will say, ye tear see, ye shall see, they will say, let me who crook crown crown or praise the Lord. It is a full fro, I free string and coupon chain sunny. 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
0: 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Me and try a baby. We are petition, I'll say, shit. It is a what kind in the chemon no noa, or say, one hour pay ye no a hunter won't say. If fritted no sooner as I see a free will swim far and swim no be tomorrow, Yankupon Semosu. Now, or say, no, I'm resonant. 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A best of Punyam smell cosu in a nod the hosa, cause you so betting any wood jim. In a pity country and say, Ya no movie free, say. 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The radin dan beba said you for be moon or three dicu crube chemo crow. 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

0: 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Don't be sad, but for no medin fear pim da ben me free house about that for you watch it or touch it. A hakananda yejuma, utom se king cray a yafe ball. Millions and trillions of years will come. No unyan shasi, it in a Bible catcher said your was no ye day, o tear dear home home no a catcher asafono. We are all moving fast towards an eternal existence. The things which are not seen are eternal. 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
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are petition. Omu we be, and also we be. Omu ye near men fra, and also we ye be. Now, some ran and so we are so beco heavy, there be a yanisa. This uncroft we call Miamiano, a mamre ya bosun semno, and no musiae. Omu free one and free one kumamu. 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If ye anna me to me, I may prepare few kumasi. A brand TB, a behind dial ho. No nine or any quiet time. Oh, bonum, sir. Now, if any Bible, my senior was here since I said, was here, could you be? Oh, yeah, you know, Guinness, they be over, but why you say, hey? That crow, bassa, carbon, or cotton bonnet, and also a dear chair, and the huina, pre pro, so your castle, and red sails, you and yellow crack. Yamia do many brain is so pa na me born home pire, Yamia do obe sacri pa, my jumumo is deeper like poe for no security or it's about 3 years and now some time no we. Etinia ye can you only say, yes, sir, me quite sorry, ya bumusu, ya shammy dinner, I say, Miss Annie say, yes, you a bumu. To me, a bumu was his son, do draw what gin on no, what was gin, he didn't dear moon, to me so may young coupon, my yammy man, ye bonnet. It is a woman said to me na a dear din can wa brabble and say, be a bonnie, be a say, ketwa, say, a case, a witch on free home. Would jab bonnie a woo woo? Would jab bonnie a woo woo? Would jab bonnie a common coon? A bro would dip bonnie punya misha or bon humba do coba, no, would jab bonnie na, or do chap wa or sren or bema common coona, never press the Lord. Iti nyamsum nyamsum yinane so asisa, once the sami pacho, did that way and emphaso, beer any so. One sacrana so come when you go so, I will be who say, we do a crab, bro, papa, papa, papa, papa, papa, papa. 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
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Many multitudes are walking in the broad way, for wide is the gate and broad is the way that leadeth to destruction, and many there be which go in thereat. The broad way is the path of self-will, self-gratification. It is wide because those in it do not accept any restriction. The hedge of control of God's commandment has been broken down. The going is smooth and easy because it is a downward road. Many there be which go in thereat because it is the way of the world. It is popular way, but it is deceptive. For those who are walking in it, it is the way we see men right unto a man, but the end thereof are the ways of the world. Though it is crowded road, it is a fatal road. You see, kind of a fatal accident. Crawford Munam Broadway swing in a fatal road. Omuku Gujim Sia, Ensio, Ensio, Ensio, yes, or Tiamwa Fio, and then fear do, and then fear pim, a ya febo, de piano with tremus, a whoopings you. The greatest need in hell, a yensio, yesika, and yen, twanenye, quintana, se brisi, and is rich in the kikakao. 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
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In the broad way, liberty and freedom are the favorite ways. 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Say Peter, we are in our heaven. James in the journal. 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How crow near to us, a dear switch. We'll be anywhere with dear switch, our bubble loss or da. 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
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The words of Jesus are true. Broad is the way that leadeth to destruction. For I say unto you that except your righteousness shall exceed the righteousness of the scribes and Pharisees, ye shall in no wise enter into the kingdom of God. 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I say, What's your mother's name? 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And for so better also. What now, so they watch your papa, oh, food, you know, who's singing it to do, who crap, puma, so one sacra, and ne, page when you say cavalry, and don't be free, haba. 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

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And many there be which go in thereat, because straight is the gate and narrow is the way which leadeth unto life. And few there be that find it. 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

0: 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ni singing by a woman, Nekase Radim, who said Machera saw them so men sacri, Radim, whom a more bona Jimmy. And I an any pepio, mon perso, mon brom, once in all more yet. 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Now they wouldn't so sacri. Now say, we are what you say, Yamin, and you who are brabois with Timony Bonnier Wood, you know. Many are called, but few are chosen. Wa free pins u kakrebi no obeji wo nye se nyame no pese oji kakrebi omo maye ready omo ye krado no eni nyame beji wo omo. 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
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Some may catch us a perpetual or yes, sikani on for any sikan good bank. What to save who can see or need them in a sikano gum. Now, there be a baby on them be a safe no safe for crano. 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Papa, paddy, so being young, the safe for paddy, la la, ubua. Ye ye. It is dark room, then you call hospital, say na on some by few. Hony now, or damn personal hospital best, not a for no crano. 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Osi that a life spent in the service of God and communion with Him is the most comfortable and pleasant life that one can live in the present world. 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

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The GDA, it plays a very important role in the Christian faith or life. Ti yewe Hebrew for ngumano kwa ansani ya baroman for, Hebrew for woman, it do bacon, it chemo bacon. Do donor the one on the genia media. Who do one of don't you rent so a beam wall? Now, if a GDNA idea, ye need that so home and hot or so. Any normal young home at dancing che, binum j, crater receipt, di chain and coupon. 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I cost two mosaic or toss cement. $10. 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

0: 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As it is written, I have made thee a father of many nations before him whom he believed, even God, who quickened the dead and called those things which be not as though they were. Who against hope believe in hope. That he might become the father of many nations, according to that which was spoken. So shall thy seed be. Hey, asemo nyame kachre Abraham wa pamde demo. 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We are loyal, we are huayon, we she nyame ase. You gonna appear before him. 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Who are you? O nye God. O man sakra, umbe huni ebetu omu. Who against hope believe in hope that he might become the father of many nations according to that which was spoken, so shall thy seed be. Na eni daso bi oho. 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Let's call a spade now. Our parliament, you order a secret vote. You be no, so co support to sir. A dear tan tang and cramman pump foul cramman man in cramman mammon foul cramman man in cramman mammon foul in nipper. And Yamia Bonnie says so. We have degenerated so low to that level. Enipa enya sempeka e supporto. You better repent before it becomes too late for you. Genesis chapter 15, 5 and 6. Genesis chapter 15, 5 and 6. Omunyi nyamini, omunyi Bible ni obejiedi, but you'll be too late. Genesis chapter 15, 5 and 6. 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Who was said Gideon no be? 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
1: 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Where will you spend eternity? 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Tell me. What shall your answer be? Where will you spend eternity? 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This very hour. Trust in the Savior's grace and power. Then will your joyous answer be saved through a long eternity. 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
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He warned repeatedly on the danger of hell and the need for his listeners to steer clear from it. Yesu Christo by and walk Kenyam sem papa or canin twasun twasu. 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And whosoever shall say to his brother, Reka, shall be in danger of the council. But whosoever shall say, thou fool, shall be in danger of hell fire. Maybe we have a friend in hell. 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He offered vivid explanations of hell.
as a place of everlasting punishment. He revealed that sinners who die unsaved will have their lot in hell. 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
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your full Bible, yet it's in a cranka cra, and a marking kind. 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Wow, hallelujah. O the Bible amount that is the New Testament is a will. Old Testament is a will. And omo ko hie mu no ma dwendwene ho. 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

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Let's just see, we are not fine, but above all, the free through before me this year, praise the Lord. Why this year, though? It been more the new party tree, what we are saying this year, same no more day. Now, me assume see, he me assume see, been training the kicker count. So, oh, Nimu yes, on sacri. And since a beer man, a brabons, we are saying you will see hua hua no. Or some of Paul says, me hua hua me who will be more, and I'm hua hua me who say, minimo radi, praise the Lord. Me she shame hua, and me she shame who say minimo yesu, praise the Lord, unimo yesu, yesu nemo. 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
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Yesu essin is a watcher of you say, and so a radunyan coupon a day. And she, man, so a radunyan coupon and she. Once I'm no way, Yesu a dinner soon could name back home, you know, or some man, a subio no fad, be you call, be potting tea be so. And no train, we are see a hini, you know. Any moon yam. No sin, say. So, who be could to us, sorry, me, and come in the enemy in our bed, eh? The bed mount. Na yes, sin, say, free hoko, Satan. What true, say, could to, sorry, a radunyan coupon or no quanas, mono. In the first place, bon sam near mouse or the my use, eh, any dear. Bibles, why ye be one quarter years, why ye be pia or ye, and coupon or poor dear. O bo we are sina yesu jina ni chen. O nam ni sun wo ye bibia. 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E ku jina bibia. 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E be ma. And any put more call some unfriend for occultic people. So some for near the call jitumia, a bit me a boy moment yesika, ubin yesika, but ubashri yami. 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A wing ya pa, or so shen, ushen ye pa, meant Nancy. And for a cra and the sun, if we are seeing a moniema. 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

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Now, Korah, the son of Aisha, the son of Kohath, the son of Levi, and Dathan, and Abiram, the sons of Eliab, and on. The son of Pelet, sons of Reuben, took men, and they rose up before Moses with certain of the children of Israel, 250 princes of the assembly, famous in the congregation, men of renown, and they gathered themselves together against Moses. Moses said, Nyankopon afrenwe yi nasranenwo. Moses said, Debiye nenim butu formo shushe enkwajie adumni ishrama Israel for. 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no na we wadwen say When you will be now, we are. You see, off through, say, we will ni, on him send it to woman or a day, or say no. Utia, ya me ask me, bet me, you will free ja, a no more demo. Who is our soft one free hawk? My soft one or no, nigiri back on so named Brabber Bro, I has Solomon. On our penal. The wood drew Jim, who be who say, Kakim kuna wa drinko. It is uncle committee tia Moses. No more catches, oh sorry, they be our home cron cron. Yen I a cron cron, be a cron cron. Timen hay. Now catches a woody a quas, I see a no fusione, a war snake, so Yamania ni panu. Now I had to say, your politicians here. I dear know ye white, obey to me, I'm not ye black. No, my jedi. 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
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Yes, you see, any friend, each any friend you quire, who mean you never call Kugua Menemo. It's a nipper bass or more pep quire sacra no maco heaven, who she won't cry, say nipper the oil day, won't you mean jai bonnie, and only Bible ana. 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It is sound kwajisema ye kan huasemoy. It's not found in the School of Science. Any Kwame Nkrumah University of Science and Technology. Ube to me sia philosophy ni bibia oho. 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It's not found in tradition. Any amamre mu. Kinkenken. 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And quajia ye can once him, salvation is of the Lord. And quajia fira din chain, a revelation from heaven, a ye de free through na yede, eba. Oma more connection with heaven, Ninya meade, or foe mudan quajia di trainipa. Jesus told Nicodemus, "O say, me can asasi so as seven tiasi, and me can so as seven obede no tiasi. 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Waseno. It is anchorophone being a say, Sir Francis Newport. He lived a reckless life. 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Because what abrabwa o muna, udi nyamibwa mwenye de, eye ye, tiso biya nyaku kodra ka say, nyamini wa, mi wanafa. To me, I call Nafa, na a will bar, a behold the Obeka, and will be near by Betiano. 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It is say, metiwono misinya mini ho, hell be any ho. Say, dear, enyina so pan, menya met me, jina so I can say hell in ni ho. It is a fact, and wo eshi shime kuma mupa e jana drumimo. 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I feel it in my bosom. Am I certain that there is no judgment after death? Intimate me, I can say, oh, we're here, Timoni Hana. Or Tia said, no, Sidney Hose said, oh, who said Timona a day? A tunnel. If it's a switch, you know, Unya,
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